0: mode de stress. Extrait, squat là, en mode gang. Taliban, spend that. Full clock, you understand?
1: Not the stitch, you've been on your
0: knee. I'm okay.

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1: Straight from Guadeloupe with DJ Gregor.

0: dance, bad, bad, getting lit. 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We the best. 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Give me the light, yeah. And we turn it up every time.
1: Every time.
0: And we bust it up, watch it,
1: watch it.
0: Ha!
2: Kimba, how your bad, sir?

0: Yo, man.
1: Yo.
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1: Yo, what do you want, man?
0: My girl just caught me.
1: You made her catch you?
0: I don't know how I let this happen.
1: With who?
0: The girl next door, you know? I don't know what to do.
1: Say it wasn't you.
0: All right.

0: DJ Fly on the road avec Paintball Island, le plus grand, le plus beau paintball de Martinique.
1: DJ Fly,
2: Zaga Zaga Zai, this is me, the man, and we don't pet no guy.
1: You know it's Dr. Reaver representing for DJ Fly.
3: It's motherfucking Vice Cartel. Yes, I'm on a DJ Fly.
1: Kaboom!

0: That's your boy inside the VIP. Baby, really, you want to see the P tonight?
1: Come on!

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0: vibe, bad, bad, getting lit. Love you vibe, yeah. We the best. Give me the light, yeah. And we turn it up every time.
1: Every time.
0: And we bust it up, watch it,
1: watch it.
2: Kimba, how you bad, sir?